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Axis, Axis, Axis, Axis, Axis, Axis, Axis, Axis, Axis, Axis, Axis, Axis, Axis, Axis, Axis, Axis, Axis, Axis, Axis, Axis, Axis, Axis, Axis, Axis, Axis, Axis, Axis, Axis, Ax

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you tell the quest like Gilfie? 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

0: killed by Woody. 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
1: Moody stands the moody face quest by letter of the stands late, late. Moody fastest and space quest face to face fivefold fing. 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

0: 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This request is strictly confidential.
1: At billions, at billions, at billions, at billions, at billions, at billions.

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She similar, 8 months later, almost.

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1: What? 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
2: No.
0: Shh.

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1: What?
0: Lying? 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

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I could even say that this story doesn't have an end. And about its beginning, this is how it all happened.

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And then they would listen to the eldest of the group. And these eldest of the group would tell them the story.

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They would listen to the eldest of the group, but the eldest of the group didn't remember what

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But they didn't remember who was to tell the story.

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0: 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Way. Way 79, JBS, JBS, number one, JBS, number one, thank you. Number one, JBS, number one, thank you.
1: Fat heifers, 85, right here in the middle, number 851. 851, you got 45 out of them straight low. Thank you. 93,

0: 776. That's 9. That'd be 9. There you go. 976. Thank you. 976. That look good on them stocks.
1: Zinni, five, but a 77, 77, quarter, one, but a big quarter, half, but a big seven, half, Zinni, five, but a big seven, eight, Nina, quarter, Nina, quarter, Nina, quarter, Nina, half, half, eight, so they buy, but a big nine, nine, so they buy, but a big nine, nine, nine, Zinni, nine,
2: nine, nine, nine, quarter.
0: You bet, gentlemen, look at the guitar, I don't get set of fat, got to be age and source verified, hey, if I get here, 93, 93, 93,
1: 75, 75, 75, 75, 75, 75, 75, 75, 75, 75, 75, 75, 75, 75, 75, 75, 75, 75, 75, 75, 75, 75, 75, 75, 75, 75, 75, 75, 80 bucks.
2: 80

0: 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75, 75, 75, 75, 75, 75, 75, 75, 75, 75, 75, 75, 75, 75, 75, 75, 75, 75, 75, 75, 75, 75, 75, 75, 75, 75, 75, 75, 75, 75, 75, 75, 75, 75, 75, 75, 75, 75, 75, 75, 75, 75, 75, 75, 75, 75, 75, 75, 75, 75, 75, 75, 75, 75, 75, 75, 75, 75, 75, 75, 75, 75, 75, 75, 75, 75, 75, 75, 75, 75, 75, 75, 75, 75, 75, 75, 75, All right. Oh, take a look here, boys. We got a little problem. All right. Oh, take a look here, boys. We got a little problem. Hey, and go. How to be better by get along. How to be better by get to be better than by 40. How to be better by 40. Not on me, better than by. What do you say? 35? 41.
1: 10:35. Good. 10 and a quarter. 10:35. 10:35. And now 68. 10:60 and 75. And 10:16. And 75. And we're out here.

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1: You've seen one, you've seen them all. They're even, they're uniform, the right time. But now they don't want to get them down. Now they don't get them there. They're doing well. One ounce.
2: 110 now, 20, but 20 now, 30, but 1, 20, but 30. 120 now, 30, 9, but 30, 1, 30, but 1, 20, but 1, 30.
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3: 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75, 75, 75, 75, 75, 75, 75, 75, 75, 75, 75, 75, 75, 75, 75, 75, 75, 75, 75, 75, 75, 75, 75, 75, 75, 75, 75, 75, 75, 75, 75, 75, 75, 75, 75, 75, 75, 75, 75, 75, 75, 75, 75, 75, 75, 75, 75, 75, 75, 75, 75, 75, 75, 75, 75, 75, 75, 75, 75, 75, 75, 75, 75, 75, 75, 75, 75, 75, 75, 75, 75, 75, 75, 75, 75, 75, 75

And in the story of the story, there is no time span. It's timeless, like death. But in this untime, our memory is multiple, repeated, multiform, in constant revolution, circular thus, or in successive phases and stages. Death in

circle expands, the orbit widens, and spreads outside the dead person, contaminating his or her surrounding. He or she dies within the family, organ losing its functions without disappearing, becoming an unnecessary, inexplicable bothersome way.

The third cycle, the physical demise, the loss of vital functions, one after the other, in a chain. Then the circle.

You can try it all, commemorating, leaving traces, looking tenderly or inquisitively at the grave, placing your face on the stone placed on the body, staring above and beyond the blank stare. Black orbit, looking at empty orbit.

And before that black portrait of the dead, our shifting eyeballs form a triangle containing the endless cycle. Life, death, procreation, empty eye, black eye, eye of the living. Life, death, procreation, empty eye, black eye, eye of the living.

0: But even this attempted permanence against impermanence, stone against flesh, perseverance against decline, mineral resistance against fast decaying, mediocre bag of viscera, bones and blood. Even these stone garments protecting beauty and love collapses. It cannot withstand human time. And in the few centimeters of the dizzying abyss separating the world of the vertical future corpses from that of the horizontal former living, to which neither one nor the other can look, because
1: it will.
0: Because where our eyes might cross, there is death. In this abyss, life begins afresh. This plant life,
2: animal life,
0: swarming, obscene, sublime, unbearable, persuasive,
3: persistent,
0: boring,
3: green,
0: blue,
3: loud,
0: purple, black, yellow,
3: white,
0: aggressive,
3: unbearable
0: plant life.

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It will release the suffering enamel plate, awaken the dead, kill them once again, removing all identity, any trace of humanity. It's their third death. Dead to themselves, dead to others, dead in human memory, dead as death. 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
0: Excuse me, are you Martin Parr?
3: Ever trust a woman?
4: Yes.
3: Oh.
5: I never thought anybody would volunteer.
6: You'll never see your world again. Well, that would never happen.
4: I never did. If you do that, you'll never find it.
7: Yes.
8: You must never know.
7: Yes.
9: You never know when he's going to say that.
10: He never point.
11: He never attacked on that one.
12: Never been.
13: Little bullet was never fired.
14: He never came up again.
15: I never said I loved you.
16: Never loved him.
15: There's never been fingerprints.
17: My brother never told you about me.
18: We must never tell anyone.

The Holy Spirit shows me that forgiveness is synonymous with forgetfulness. Forgiveness is synonymous with

0: devil. Devil, in the year 2004, I say no more. You need to tell that devil. Devil, in the year 2004, I say no more. And say no, devil. In the year 2004, you can't do this to me no more.
1: And the devil was thrown into the lake of fire, where the beast and the false prophets were also, and they were tormented day and night forever and ever.
2: It is a wasteland, a marsh, a swamp, outside the realm of God's goodness, where there is no exit and there is never any change.